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The Lord is God indeed, in heaven above as on earth below, He and no other. Keep His laws and commandments as I give them to you today.

0: Beatus Bernardus, cuius anima sempiterni verbi mirifice fuit illustrata splendoribus, in universa ecclesia fide et doctrine lumine radiavit.
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2: Turn our eyes to Jesus Christ, your Son. May he lead us in our faith and bring it to perfection. We pray for cheerfulness and a generous heart. May we bring joy to our homes, to our work, and to all whom we meet. We pray for all who are working today. Be with them at home and in the city, in the factory and in the fields. We pray for those who have no work. We pray for the disabled and the sick, for those who cannot find work, and for those who are retired.
3: Exaudi nos, rex aeterne gloriae.

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